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2: Hello, people. How are we today? Are we ready to go?

0: divendres i dissabtes. 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